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1: Yo man.
2: Yo.
1: Open up man.
2: Yo, you are, man.
1: My girl just caught me.
2: You made her catch you?
1: I don't know how I let this happen.
2: With who?
1: The girl next door, you know? I don't know what to do.
2: So what?